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But she never lost her head, even when she was given head. 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And the colored girls go

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New York City is the place where they said, hey babe, take a walk on the

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